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When are we as fans gonna get a Young Money Stadium tour? Or at least a couple nights. 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

102 Jams, they still trying to solve the mystery after almost 30 years. EPD did not accept the plea deal for Tupac's case. He's looking to take it to trial and fight it. If he would have accepted it, it would have given him a 10 to 25 year sentence.

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0: 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We're jumping inside the stream session. And child, I started watching The Ultimatum, Marry Me or Move on Netflix. What is this season even about? Pure shenanigans.
1: Is this reality TV, Rock?
0: Yes. Oh, you know, man. It's one of my trashy shows
1: on
0: Netflix.
1: They always get you with this Marry Me or First Time Married or something married.
0: They got me, Drake.
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2: 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Somebody tell them people Mr. Hem is here.
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Big Master P vibe, no limit. Ballin' hard on another hemisphere. Somebody tell them people Mr. Hem is here. Whoa, whoa, whoa, whoa, whoa. Mr. Hem is here.

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1: What up, Jams? Atlanta is not a real place. So much so that they do this thing called a drop-off party every year. Meaning you drop your kids off to school for the first day of school, and then you go to the club at 10 a.m. to celebrate drop the kids off.
2: Okay.
1: Atlanta be doing anything.
2: Okay.

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Somebody tell them people Mr. Hemis here. 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Mr. Hemis.

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Big Master P vibe, no limit. Ballin' hard on another hemisphere. 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

0: put me any place on the map, cause I'm him. 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
1: Whoa, whoa, whoa, whoa, whoa, whoa.
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0: you could put me any place on the map, cause I'm him. 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
1: Whoa, whoa, whoa, whoa, whoa, whoa.
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To any that talk to him and they in love, just make sure you hide your little sister from him. They tell me Chubb's the only one that get your hand-me-downs and party at the party playing with his nose now. And Baka got a weird case, why is he around? Certified lover boy, certified pedophiles. 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
1: 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Ballin' hard on another hemisphere. Somebody tell them people Mr. Hem is here.
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Big Master P vibe, no limit. Falling hard on another hemisphere. Somebody tell the people Mr. Hem is here. Whoa, whoa, whoa, whoa, whoa. 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

0: put me in a place on the map, cause I'm him. Never chase bread, chase the vision. 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Ballin' hard on another hemisphere. Somebody tell them people Mr. Hem is here.
1: Whoa, whoa, whoa, whoa, whoa, whoa.
0: Mr. Hem is here.
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0: Mr. Hem.

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0: 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Somebody tell them people Mr. Hem is here.
1: Whoa, whoa, whoa, whoa, whoa, whoa.
0: Mr. Hem is here.
1: Whoa, whoa, whoa, whoa, whoa, whoa.
0: Mr. Hem.
2: One, 1-0.

Girl, you a 10, girl, you a 10, girl, you a 10, girl, you a 10, girl, you a 10, girl, you a 10, girl, you a 10, girl, you a 10, girl, you a 10, girl, you a 10, girl, you a 10, girl, you a 10, girl, you a 10, girl, you a 10, girl, you a 10, girl, you a 10, girl, you a 10, girl, you a 10, girl, you a 10, girl, you a 10, girl, you a 10, girl, you a 10, girl, you a 10, girl, you a 10, girl, you a 10, girl, you a 10, girl, you a 10, girl, you a 10, girl, you a 10, girl, you a 10, girl, you a 10, girl, you a 10, girl, you a 10, girl, you a 10, girl, you a 10, girl, you a 10, girl, you a 10, girl, you a 10, girl, you a 10, girl, you a 10, girl, you a 10, girl, you a 10, girl, you a 10, girl, you a 10, girl, you a 10, girl, you a 10, girl, you a 10, gir

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0: Okay.
1: What we're going to do, Big Drink, is I would like for you to rate each deal on a scale from 1 to 5 and let me know what you think about it, okay?
0: 5 being the best.
1: 5 being the best, yes. As with most rating systems, 5 would be the best.
0: You got to get clarity when you do the rating system.
1: I didn't think you needed clarity on that.
0: But sometimes some people might go 1.
1: Okay, 5 is the best, okay. Yes. All right, so on a scale from 1 to 5, Drink is going to be rating the deals today on National Cookie Day, and we'll just see where they land.
0: Bet you nobody gets a 5.
1: All right, first up, Crumble Cookie. 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Now, this valid is not just offered today. It's going through the 8th, through August 8th. Drink took his glasses off.
0: I can't believe she started off like that.
1: I can't believe they started off like that.
0: We're going to give them a 1.
1: I can't believe, and if it could be none, it would be none.
0: And I'm just giving you a 1 because cookie's in your name, Crumble Cookie, okay? But that deal has nothing to do with a cookie.
1: I wish it could be none. Because, Drake, let me tell you something.
0: We got to get him a 9.
1: When I read that, I said, y'all are one of the most known cookie franchises, and y'all greedy asses, like for one day, y'all couldn't do a better deal than that. Y'all didn't even do a buy one, get one.
0: That's
1: y'all
0: crazy.
1: Went free drink.
0: That's crazy. They don't want to give y'all not one cookie.
1: Y'all couldn't even go buy one, get one.
0: As if they're good anyway.
1: Buy one, get one 50% off. Like, come on, Crumble. Nah. I mean, a massive fail.
0: They're
1: going to
0: give them a 0.
1: Okay, yeah. Dang, massive fail. I saw that and I said, Crumble, y'all ought to be ashamed. You're stupid. All right. At the Doubletree. Did you know at the Doubletree by Hilton?
0: Listen. Some of the best cookies. You come in there.
1: Okay.
0: And always ask for 2.
1: Oh. Get greedy with it.
0: Okay, fine. What's greedy about that? They come out of the thing warm.
1: Because they give you 1.
0: They be sitting in the warmer. They be warm. Sometimes, if I know, you know what, next time I'm staying at a Doubletree, uh-huh. I'm going to already walk in with me a little bit of ice cream because that cookie going to be warm.
1: Oh, okay.
0: I'm
1: going to
0: get right.
1: Okay.
0: But anywho.
1: If you're not aware, as Drink is, and I was not aware, Doubletree, you are welcomed with a fresh chocolate chip cookie when you arrive for your stay.
0: Yeah.
1: I was not aware of that.
0: Oh, my goodness.
1: I don't even know if I've ever stayed at a Doubletree. I ain't going to hold you. Ooh. I ain't gonna hold you. But yeah, they say today you are getting, or any local resident you stop on by, whether you have a reservation to stay or not, you can get a free warm chocolate chip cookie.
0: Mm. 5.
1: They say while supplies last. Now, if people like Drink go in there and try to scoop up 5.
0: No, I'm not going to do that.
1: The supplies aren't going to last.
0: I wasn't
1: going to
0: scoop up 5. I was giving them a 5.
1: Oh, okay. Respect. Respect.
0: I'm giving them 5
1: stars. All right, Doubletree.
0: Because they're not even a cookie company, and they saying like, hey, you know what? We got these cookies. Y'all stop through, get one.
1: Come get one. Right. All right, so the Doubletree by Hilton. Go and get you a free cookie over there. All right, Insomnia Cookies, Big Drink.
0: Yes, sir.
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0: Buy one, get one free?
1: Cookies. Yeah.
0: Okay. I like their cookies, too. I'll get them a 3.5.
1: All right. Nothing but cakes. They're jumping out there.
0: Okay, jump out there.
1: Because, you know, they got a chocolate chip cookie cake.
0: Oh, they do?
1: So,
0: it
1: yeah, they
0: free.
1: Said, let us hold up, wait a minute. Let
0: it
1: us
0: better
1: put
0: be free
1: because
0: we didn't
1: in.
0: Want that anyway. But go ahead.
1: Over at Nothing But Cakes.
0: We didn't want that.
1: Rewards members can get 100 bonus points on the purchase of any size gluten-free chocolate chip cookie cake.
0: We're going to give them a 0. Because why y'all even get in it? One, y'all shouldn't even got in it. And then, like...
1: Y'all didn't have to.
0: And then y'all deal ain't dealing. So that's 2. That's y'all doubled up on it.
1: Nothing but cakes. Let us explain something. Nobody expected y'all to be doing nothing today.
0: Nobody.
1: So y'all didn't even really have to throw y'all name in the hat.
0: Okay?
1: Just because y'all...

0: Y'all got that little chocolate chip cookie cake over there. Nobody was expecting that from y'all anyway. And last but not least, over there at the Toll House, they're doing a social media giveaway. Don't get too excited. Social media giveaway.
1: What did you say? Social media giveaway?
0: Yeah, so starting today through the 6th.
1: Oh, now it's got a time limit.
0: Yeah, if you follow them on Instagram, you got to follow Nestle Toll House on Instagram. Like the giveaway post.
2: Oh, for cookies?
0: And comment with the hashtag.
2: You can get these anywhere.
0: Nestle Toll House and sweepstakes. And you got to tag a friend. Anybody who wins is going to get 3 packs of refrigerated cookie dough.
1: Negative one. We're giving them a negative one. They making you jump through hoops and stuff for them, right? For cookies.
0: Did you hear what I said?
1: For cookies, everybody. You can get cookies on any corner. On any corner. And here they are. They're like, you know what? Hoop. They done laid their hoops out.
0: Drake.
1: Like it's field day.
0: They say follow them on Instagram.
1: Gosh, one
0: like
1: hoop.
0: The giveaway post. Comment with the hashtag
1: 3 hoop.
0: Nestle Toll House and sweepstakes.
1: 4 hoop.
0: Tag a friend as
1: 5
0: well.
1: Hoop. Hula hoop. Toll House taking you through that hula hoop for cookies. For cookies? Hell, I'm going to bake mine. Toll House, I can go to the store, get your brand of cookies, and bake them. Before I even fool with this. Why would I even do this when you have your cookies in the grocery store? Who thought of this stupid deal? Who did it?
3: Let's get the party started. See you at the bar, you was hardly talking. That's when I knew that your heart was scarring. Friends to lovers need a part to star in. Like, wait, babe, let me

0: You're listening to Drake on the Rocks Morning Show right here on 102 Jams. Good morning, boo. It's 6:24, and charges have come down in the shooting that took place over the weekend at Royal Banquet Hall. We already knew two people had been arrested and were in custody. However, yesterday we found out exactly what charges they were hit with. So, Carlos Withers of High Point, he's 21 years old. He was charged with going armed to the terror of the people, discharge of a firearm in the city limits, and injury to personal property. Edward Trey Lindsay III, who is 24 years old, also of High Point, was charged with going armed to the terror of the people. Now, these charges are very curious to me. If you're not familiar with what happened over the weekend at Royal Banquet Hall, around 1:50 on Sunday morning, shots rang out at a party that was taking place there. There are several different reports. What the police said during the press conference on Sunday is there was an event there. There was a flyer that had been circulating on social media about the event there. They say they were called there earlier to the Royal Banquet Hall. Complaints were being made of underage drinking as well as people having weapons in the facility. They say they were not able to substantiate those claims. And then a couple hours later, shots ring out. Nine people were injured as a result of those shots ringing out. Four of them were actually teenagers, one as young as 15. A 15-year-old was actually there, and the other three were 17 years old. And so those are the official reports. Of course, police during the press conference said the investigation was ongoing, so they didn't want to say anything that was going to compromise the investigation. However, like I just said, we did know two people had been arrested. Now, based on these charges, these aren't the two people that popped off the shooting.
1: Yeah. Or whoever popped off the shooting.
0: Yeah. These aren't the people. Because there is no, like, there are no charges, like, to talk about the people's injury or anything like that. So I am actually very confused at this point. I don't know what went down. Police say they are still investigating. They're asking for anybody with information to call Crime Stoppers. I'm pretty sure somebody knows something.
1: I mean, there was people that just get hit randomly like that. It had to be a lot of people out there.
0: Yeah, there were a lot of people out there.
1: Yeah.
0: Of course, there's a lot of chatter on Facebook.
1: Always.
0: But I don't want to get into that because, you know, it's just rumor and not necessarily fact. You know, anybody can get on there and say anything. So I don't want to be involved in spreading a whole bunch of rumors that have not been proven to be fact. But this is very interesting to me. The charges that those two men got. So obviously police are still looking for whoever popped off the shooting.
1: It's not a shock to me that they're still looking for whoever popped off the shooting.
0: It's not.
1: No. That happens a lot.
0: Yeah.
1: Like these shootings happen and all of a sudden everybody gets, oh no.
0: Don't nobody know nothing.
1: Oh no. So looks like to me that when the police got there, I guess maybe these guys had their weapons out, something, or
0: yeah, or at least I don't really know
1: so
0: what
1: that
0: to
1: they
0: make.
1: See them, you
0: I,
1: know,
0: I don't know what to
1: and apprehend
0: this.
1: Them. But they, by those charges, they weren't the ones who actually shot someone.
0: So the case is obviously still unfolding. As for Royal Banquet Hall, they're done.
1: Have they made a statement?
0: They're done. I haven't seen a statement from them, but I do know that they're closed. The Greensboro Police Department ordered a safety review, and the safety review turned up code violations. And so, yeah, they're done. They're not going to be allowed to reopen. So it was a joint review that involved Greensboro Police Department, ALE, which is the North Carolina Alcohol Law Enforcement, building inspectors, and an electrical inspector, as well as a fire inspector. So, yes. They've got a zero occupant load order. So that means no one can be up in here.
1: Went up in there and ran them down. Yeah. So you know what? You know what? Not just y'all. We need everybody. Lexi.
0: Oh, they pulled out everybody.
1: They pulled out everybody. Yeah.
0: They pulled out everybody. So very unfortunate. I'll be watching though. Mm. Yeah, I'll definitely be following the case to see what more comes of it.
1: If any.

Secrets I know got you stressed. Will I take those to my death? Haven't decided just yet. Hey. Yeah. 40 was such a shebang. All of my ops, they des. Please don't put me to the test. They tryna get back on the net. I'm tryna get back in the flesh. Yeah.

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2: Foggy out there. I saw it driving in. I can see it. I can see
3: low. Foggy on your way?
2: Wasn't foggy on my way, but I can see low clouds. I can see low clouds. So it might be foggy where you are. Not here. High of 80 today. 71 right now. 60% chance of scattered thunderstorms. We missed it yesterday.
3: Actually ended up being nice yesterday.
2: We didn't get none yesterday. So.
3: I enjoyed yesterday.
2: Enjoyed it, huh?
3: I did.
2: It's good. It's good. 60% chance today, though. I don't know. It might bypass us again today.
3: Let's all cross our fingers and hope it do.
2: You're always crossing your fingers hoping it do.
3: Are y'all with me? Are you with me?
2: I don't think they said nothing.

102 Jams. 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

0: Get this crazy man off the street.
1: I'm a weatherman. Let's jump inside the stream session right here on 102 Jams. Good morning. You're listening to the DR. It's 646. And inside the stream session, we get together and talk about all the things we've been streaming. Movies, music, shows. We talk about it all. If you've got something that you want to recommend in the stream session, let's chat about it, boo. 336-974-0102 is the number if you've got something that you want to recommend in the stream session today. Now, I just want to say, this season is the last season of The Chi Big Drink, and I haven't watched The Chi in seasons. I mean, I want to say since like season two.
2: Everyone is on The Chi again.
1: Yeah, everybody's on it.
2: Not even on it. Everybody ain't left it.
1: Correct. Because Chris still stuck in there faithfully with that Chi. Watches.
2: Yeah.
1: Like when you say everybody's on it, yes, like literally and figuratively, like. They got just a bunch of people. You watch The Chi now, you be like, when they get on here?
2: Hey, yeah. I'm randomly coming to my house and see Luke James all the time. I be like, yeah, I forgot bro was on The Chi right there. I just keep on moving.
1: Just on there. Yeah. I think I was watching with Chris the other day. Kyla Pratt was on there. I was like, when she get on here? Like, just everybody's on there. But this is the final season. And let me say, I think the season, I think it's wrapped up at this point.
2: I think I'm going to do what I did with Snowfall.
1: Just watch the last season?
2: Yep.
1: Let me tell you something. I was watching an episode with Chris the other day. And when I tell you, I mean, this episode was well into the season. I want to say it was like episode 5 or something like that.
2: Mm-hmm.
1: And I was like, so how do they plan on wrapping this up? How do they plan on wrapping this up?
2: It's a lot going on.
1: It seems like we are really, really far from a wrap up here.
2: Mm-hmm.
1: Oh, a lot going on is an understatement. I mean, you got some characters that got 2 and 3 storylines going on themselves.
2: Mm.
1: How are they going to wrap that up?
2: It's going to all come crashing down.
1: Child. And then the show is so, if you watch that first season of The Chi, to what it had to become after they let your boy Jason Mitchell go, it's totally different. It's like a totally different show.
2: I know. The last time I watched The Chi, all of them was cheering.
1: Oh yeah, we're well past that.
2: Buddy with the locks, Papa, the little dark skinned boy.
1: I think his name is Kevin.
2: Everybody was cheering.
1: Yeah. Yeah.
2: Tomorrow, grade school cheer.
1: that's what we go back to.
2: Yeah.
1: That's what we go back to.
2: Yeah.
1: Like, literally, I hadn't watched since like season 2. So.
2: Everybody stuck into that Chi now.
1: Man, yeah. So shout out to everybody enjoying.
2: I watched this last season like I did Snowfall.
1: You're not going to recognize it.
2: It's going to be good. It's going to be fine.
1: One of the kids ain't even there no more.
2: Dang.
1: The kid, he ain't even there. I think they moved him off. I asked Chris where he was at. Chris said, oh, yeah, they've been moved him off. I was like, child. Really?
2: Mm.
1: So, yeah, shout out to everybody like Chris, still locked into The Chi, honey.
2: They are.
1: That, and then I also watched, I also watched one of these episodes of Raising Kanan.
2: Listen, okay. I'm I'm on episode 3 or so. What was tripping me out on Facebook about everybody just saying stuff. And I'm just like,
1: Don't say any spoilers.
2: I'm not saying no spoilers.
1: Okay.
2: I'm just saying the obvious. Y'all, we already know Kanan and Juke. That's what we see in Power.
1: Yeah, we know they make it.
2: Okay? So I don't know what's done happened in Power, but everybody's all up in arms about it. I'm like, hey, look, Kanan gonna be there. And Jukebox gonna be there.
1: Well, I ain't gonna say what happened in the episode
2: Don't. Because y'all spoiled it. Listen, boy, y'all spoiled it with Uncle Lou.
1: I don't know what I would be spoiling or not.
2: No, because in the beginning of the season, they spoiled it with Uncle Lou with me already.
1: Okay.
2: I just happened to be, I hadn't seen the episode yet, and I'm sitting there just on Facebook, and here they go, not Lou.
1: Oh, dang.
2: And I was like, oh, my God. I can't, listen, I can't fool with Facebook when I'm watching something. That's why, you know what? That's why I jump on there, and I give House of Dragons spoilers. Yeah, I do.
1: Now, why would you do that?
2: Nah, they do it on other stuff on there too. So I did it with House of Dragon yesterday.
1: Okay. Well, I don't know exactly where Chris is in the season and
2: of what?
1: Of Raising Kanan. Mm-hmm. And I don't know if this was like
2: don't worry about
1: the
2: it.
1: Most recent episode no, and the things that good. Happened.
2: It's all good.
1: So I ain't gonna say
2: no, you don't need to. Don't be Facebook. Don't be Facebook. Please don't be Facebook.
1: You better be nice to me today or I'll start saying stuff.
2: What kind of stuff is that? Like, what kind of stuff is that?
1: 336-974-0102. I'm not going to hold you, Drink. I'm not going to hold you. The episode I watched, now the shot, they had too much going on.
2: Mm-hmm.
1: I was like, I don't know what's going on right there.
2: Mm-hmm.
1: But I do feel like I could jump into this last season of Raising Kanan.
2: You can.
1: And ride this out.
2: You can, I'm telling you.
1: I would just need Chris to fill me in on a couple details.
2: Yeah.
1: Catch me up on why certain things are going on. But I feel like I could watch this and enjoy it.
2: I've always told you, my favorite was Power. Of course, that's everybody's favorite.
1: Yeah.
2: Power. Right after that, the next little is Kanan, Raising Kanan.
1: Yeah.
2: That's the only two I really like that out of the whole, you know, Power franchise.
1: Mm-hmm.
2: So, yeah, jump on in there. I'm going to jump in that last season of The Shy.
1: Oh.
2: Let's both do it. You jump in the last season of Raising Kanan.
1: I'm about to say, yeah, I'll do Kanan. I ain't going to do The Shy. They had too much going on.
2: They do.
1: 336-974-0102. What you jumping into? Let's talk about it inside the stream session this morning on 102.

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1: It's time for draft.
0: At the end. 102 Jacks. So, yeah, maybe that was a movie. 7:05. Great Tuesday morning. Hopefully you're waking up on time. Everything's flowing.
2: I woke up on time, but I surely didn't want to get up. I hit the snooze a couple times.
0: We know.
2: You ain't hit snooze this morning?
0: No, I didn't.
2: Good for you.
0: Since you didn't hit snooze and you think you know everything.
2: You think you're better than everybody.
0: You think you're better than everybody since you woke up on time. Alamance County, you're good. Davidson County's good. Forsyth County's good. Guilford County accident, I-40 eastbound between Salem Parkway and Sandy Ridge Road. Wow. Outskirts, y'all are fine. Except for Surrey County. You got an accident down there. NC-268 bypass Camp Road at Ebenezer Church Road down there in Surrey County in Elkin. Yep. I know y'all listening. What's up?
2: Why you dragged him in this?
0: Anybody drugged him in this right here on my screen? Why they dragged me into it? Down there in Elkin.

0: say, you know what? I've been doing this for a while, but I really can't do it like I used to, so I'ma just hang it up.
1: Yeah.
0: You're listening to the DR right here on 102 Jams. It's 7:13. Happy Tuesday to you, boo. And I'm asking because a lot of people are saying, Martha Reeves, baby, at one point you was that hot thing, but that ship has sailed, unfortunately. Yeah, if you haven't seen it, Martha Reeves' rendition of the national anthem has gone viral for all the worst reasons. It just was not good.
1: It wasn't good.
0: It wasn't good. Martha Reeves, she is a Motown legend. I'm not going to lie. I was not familiar with just her name. But once I started looking up some of her songs, I was like, okay, yeah, I'm very familiar with her. So again, she is a Motown legend. She was the lead singer in Martha and the Vandellas. She

0: They battled the Supremes back in the day. So they were a huge act for Motown. Mm. And so she says that when she was asked, you know, to sing at the inaugural game for the Women's Professional Baseball League, she was like, she wouldn't have missed it for the world. Like, you know, she was like, this is a historic event. There has not been like a women's professional women's baseball league since 1954. So she was like, absolutely, I wanted to be there. But it went totally wrong. And again, people are talking about the performance for all of the worst reasons.
1: They couldn't have got nobody else.
0: I'm sorry?
1: They couldn't ask nobody else.
0: I mean, I'm sure they could have asked somebody else.
1: But what made you go to her? An old singer. What made you go to an old singer? Like, what makes you go to an old singer?
0: I don't know the reasons. I don't know the reasons why the league said, hey, let's call Martha.
1: Hey, let's call Martha?
0: But if you have not seen Martha's version of the national anthem, or if you haven't heard it, I should say.
1: Bless her heart.
0: I'm going to let you hear it now. So this is Martha Reeves.
1: Dang.
0: She's standing there and she's performing with two backup singers.
1: Bless her heart.
0: And you can stop saying bless her heart. We heard you. She's standing there performing with her two backup singers. But these don't look like backup singers she bought with her.
1: They were definitely fill-ins. Oh, bless it.
0: I just want to set the scene. So Martha's there, and she's got these two backup singers behind her.
1: Two fill-ins.
0: Now, Martha's got her pantsuit on. She's looking sharp. Now, she was looking sharp.
1: Yeah.
0: Okay? Looking good. Now, the two backup singers.
1: Totally different.
0: Have on cowboy hats.
1: Totally different.
0: And like some red, white, and blue America little stringy shirts. Best way I could describe them.
1: Yeah.
0: And so it doesn't look like
1: this they came with Martha.
0: Yeah.
1: You say what it is. Doesn't look like they came with Martha.
0: It didn't look like they came with Martha. And then several times during the performance, Martha looks at them.
1: Yeah.
0: Like, what the hell are y'all doing?
1: Yeah.
0: So.
1: What was anybody doing?
0: What was anybody doing is a good question. All right. So here's Martha Reeves and her version of the national anthem over the weekend.
1: Bless it. Bless her heart.
0: Maybe. Hold on, some technical difficulties.
2: Yes.
0: Drink.
1: That sounds like Martha on the phone about the gossip. Yes. And you know I seen Pearlene down.
0: See, you know what? And this is what I get for talking about folk. Mm. Now my stuff don't want to work.
1: Dang.
0: Hold on one second. Huh?
1: You really wasn't talking about nobody. You was telling the truth. Like you just reporting the facts.
0: That is true. That is true as well. All right, let's see if we can get it to work for real.
1: Oh, you was doing
0: this time. My whole program just shut down, y'all. Sorry. You know this stuff up here be janky like. All right, here we go. Martha, this Martha for real.

were so gallantly streaming. And the rockets' red glare, the bombs bursting.

0: Bam, let way o'er the land.
1: Look at all for nobody.
2: Yeah.
1: I mean, for not a single one of them up there.
2: And it was a couple times, like I said, during the performance, Martha was looking at them like, excuse me.
1: Hey, every time that you heard Martha stopped, she turned and looked at them.
2: Yes.
1: If you heard Martha stop, that's what she said. And if you heard them stop, they stopped them because Martha looked at them and was like, all right. But then when Martha turned her back, they would start back singing again.
2: They would start back singing.
1: They would start back singing again.
2: I just would have been like, go ahead, baby. Clearly, you don't want my services. Go ahead, baby.
1: So by the end, you know, Martha had to finish it.
2: Handle it on your old girlfriend.
1: But it was bad. It was bad.
2: Yeah.
1: It was so bad that it made Roxy start looking up Carl Lewis when he sung it this morning.
2: I did. Y'all remember when Carl Lewis did the national anthem?
1: Carl's was real bad. By himself.
2: Carl's was so bad that he had to start narrating during the national anthem.
1: He acknowledged the badness himself. He acknowledged it. He said, and the Rockets, red glass. I said, whoa. Here we go. I'm going to bring it back.
2: I thought I had Carl still pulled up. I don't.
1: Listen.
2: I don't, but Carl's was bad.
1: Carl's was so bad, y'all, that it was at least, we're going to say probably about a good 40 years plus.
2: Mm-hmm. That what?
1: And it's still holding on strong to number one.
2: Yeah.
1: That's how bad it was.
2: He might get replaced by Martha.
1: That was bad.
2: He might get replaced. Hold on, let me pull up Carl.
1: But hold on, though.
2: He might.
1: You give Martha a little grace. So they shouldn't have asked old Martha to come do that.
2: Well, she did. I mean, she said she just celebrated her 85th birthday.
1: Exactly.
2: She looks good.
1: Yeah, she does look good to be 85. But you know how entertainers are and stuff. They get asked, well, you know, they'll go do it. They shouldn't have asked.
2: Okay, this is Carl Lewis. Who is the worst?
1: Okay. Whose was worse, y'all?
2: All right.
1: Yeah, we're about
2: I'm
1: to,
2: thinking,
1: yeah.
2: I don't know.
1: Yeah.
2: All right, here go Carl's right here.
1: Yeah.

0: 33 years, I think Martha has taken the number one spot.
1: Mm.
0: Even though there was some funny moments in Carl's. The beginning when he said, oh, oh, say, hey, that, even though he had a couple, he has some funny parts. Like, as far as being bad, I think after 33 years, guys, Martha Reeves, which they shouldn't have asked her at 85 years old. They shouldn't have asked her to sing this. They shouldn't have asked her. There were plenty of other people you could ask. There's somebody at the church two blocks away that could have killed this. You're going to ask 85-year-old Martha. But after 33 years.
1: Why didn't they just let the backup sing?
0: Why didn't they let them do it?
1: It seemed like they had a good little thing going on.
0: At least they was in harmony with each other. Dang, we don't want to do it.
1: We don't.
0: But Martha.
1: Because she's legendary. She's 85.
0: Dang. But she got number one, Rock.

0: 102, good morning.
1: Hey, look, compared to Martha, man, he was rocking.
2: Yeah. See, Rock, I knew it.
1: Yeah, he was rocking. He had like a couple little mix-ups. You know, he acknowledged it. You know what I'm saying?
2: He acknowledged it?
0: Bruh, side by side. Yeah. When you listen to him side by side. Dang. Yes.
1: Yeah, he was
0: Martha's
1: rocking.
0: Was much worse.
2: Dang, Martha got number one.
1: They messed her up because it seemed like they knew it was going to be bad. So that's why they had hired the little backup singer. But they should have, like, it made it worse behind the backup singers because they, you know, they didn't sound together. They both, you know, she sound off. And if they would have put, like, a little saxophone or something behind her, it would have been less bad. Like, some little music or something. Just her voice.
0: A little instrumental. Put a little instrumental.
1: A little instrumental. She would have been probably pretty bad, but it wouldn't have been as worse. You know what I'm saying?
2: That was bad.
1: Yeah. Now, so he was rocking. I was like, okay.
0: Hey.
1: Dang. Y'all have a good day.
0: You too, boo.
2: Nah. Dang, Rock. It was better off just playing the Whitney Houston recording.
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0: Where you going today? What you got going on?
1: No, I ain't going nowhere. I just said I'd make it a work outfit.
0: Oh. Oh, okay. That's what's up.
1: But it's not really. It's one of my, it go to the cleaners though.
0: So you got your good clothes on today.
1: Not even just because it goes to the.
0: Anything you take to the cleaners is good clothes.
1: No, I just want to preserve it longer.
0: Oh. Got money.
1: No. All right. Reincarnated. Go ahead, Kendrick.

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2: Learn life. There's levels to this young boy. Hey, oh, you feel me?

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1: It's 7:43, and you're listening to Draco on the Rocks Morning Show right here on 102 Jams. Good morning, boo. Happy Tuesday to you. Let's jump back inside the stream session where we get together and talk about what? All the things we've been streaming. The music, the movies, the shows, everything. Good and bad. We discuss it all in the stream session. If you've got something that you want to recommend, let's talk about it. 336-974-0102 is the number.
2: Roxy, did you read the Iliad, the Odyssey in your curriculum?
1: No.
2: Come up, you didn't have to read that either?
1: Mm-mm.
2: So you never read it?
1: Mm-mm.
2: Okay, cool. I was just asking. See if you can give me a compare. Well, you hadn't seen the movie either.
1: No.
2: Yeah, you hadn't. But I think I'm going to read the book.
1: Okay.
2: That's how good the movie was to me. I think I'm going to read the book.
1: Okay. I've been seeing a lot of chatter about the Odyssey.
2: Yeah. Yeah. We were sitting talking about it over the weekend.
1: Mm-hmm.
2: Just the scenes and just how good the scenes were in it. And how we had never read the book, myself and Bean. You know, we didn't have to read it in high school either. I didn't take an AP English class till 12th grade. So I don't know when y'all did the Odyssey reading and all.
1: I mean, I took AP classes through the whole time. It just wasn't.
2: Y'all didn't.
1: It just wasn't one we read.
2: Yeah. But I said, you know what? I'm gonna read the book.
1: What is it? What is the movie about?
2: It's about this journey, the journey of Odysseus. He's a warrior in the army in the. I'm trying to figure out which side he wasn't on the Trojan. During the Battle of Troy, you know, when Helen of Troy went over there and they came, they were going to, and that battle happened right there.
1: Mm-hmm.

0: Yeah, he was on the side that won.
1: Okay.
0: You know, and it just details his journey back home to his wife, to his family.
1: Hmm.
0: And just the, you know, it's Greek mythology and all that stuff in it too. So it's a lot of, you know, magical things and stuff like that. But I think the book would probably be a lot more in depth. So I'm going to read the book.
1: Yeah, I've been seeing a lot of chatter about the movie and how good the movie is. I'm not quite interested, but
0: you like
1: I've been seeing a lot of good things about it.
0: You like the movie?
1: Mark.
0: You like the movie? Mm. You like it?
1: Potentially. I don't like a lot of fantasy. I'm not really like a fantasy girl.
0: Mm-hmm.
1: So I don't know.
0: But you got into Game of Thrones and all of that.
1: Yeah.
0: Right.
1: For a period of time.
0: Yeah, for a period of time. But I think for this to be a movie, I'm not for a series. I'm not expecting you to just get into it, you know. But
1: yeah.
0: But The Odyssey is a movie. I think you like it. I think you really would like it.
1: 336-974-0102. What you got inside the stream session this morning? Let's talk about it. Have you seen The Odyssey? Are you raving about it like everybody else? I've literally only seen one person say something bad about that movie.
0: What did they say?
1: People were that it was terrible.
0: Uh-oh.
1: And people said she was just trying to have a hot take.
0: Yep.

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2: Whoa, whoa, whoa, whoa, whoa.
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Somebody tell them people Mr. Hem is here. 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

0: 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Somebody tell them people Mr. Hem is here.
1: Whoa, whoa, whoa, whoa, whoa, whoa.
0: Mr. Hem is here.
1: Whoa.
0: Mr. Hill.
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4: It's Drink on the Rocks morning show right here on 102 Jams. Good morning. You're listening at 7:54. And yes, we're inside the stream session. So let's chat about it, okay? Uh-huh. Chat about what you ask, anything you've been streaming, movies, music, shows, podcasts. We talk about it all in the stream session. If you've got something that you want to recommend or something that you want to warn everybody against, now's the time for you to do it.
5: Yes.
4: Okay. You watch something good, like Drink said about the Odyssey. Drink said the Odyssey's good.
5: It's good.
4: Go watch that thing. Hey, we want to hear about it. If you watch something and it's not so good and you want to tell everybody,

0: Listen, baby, don't even waste your time on that. You can do that too. 336-974-0102. Good morning. What you got inside the stream session?
1: Hey, good morning.
0: What's up?
1: Drinking Rocks. How y'all doing?
0: Doing good.
2: Good, good.
1: Hey, Drank, you was on point with the Odyssey, man. It actually was good, but it was about 3.5 hours long, wasn't it?
2: It was three and a half hours? It was at least about 3 hours, wasn't it?
1: Man, my neck started hurting up in that theater.
0: You must have been sitting in the front.
1: Yep, front row. That's how I do it.
2: Yeah, it was 2 hours and 53 minutes. Yeah, it's about 3 hours. Yeah, it was.
0: Yeah.
1: Hey, but check this out. Have y'all checked out that new series that I just watched one episode. I think only one episode came out. Fightland,
2: no. Haven't seen that. What platform that's on?
1: That's on Stars, man. It's from 50 Cent. It's from the 50 Cent Empire. It's not a spinoff from Power or nothing.
0: I came in. Chris was watching it, and I came in on it.
1: It looked like it's going to be good, man.
2: I might check it out.
0: Basically, it's about this boxer. Like, he had a promising career ahead of him, and he's attacked.
1: Yeah.
0: And... I don't know how much is in the trailer because I haven't seen the trailer. So I don't want to spoil any parts. But pretty much it's about this boxer that falls from grace.
1: Check it out. I think it's gonna be good.
0: Okay.
1: Hey, but you know what? Who I want to smack though? I know this ain't the time for the smack session, but the Shy, man. You know they ended that series, man. That was the best series ever. I think they had the perfect characters. I think they had the perfect characters, and the beginning and the end was perfect to me. You know, and now it's gone.
2: My boy hurt.
1: You know, I hope it's going to be some spinoffs.
0: Oh, some spinoffs. Who would you like from the Shy to get a spinoff?
1: Really, all of them.
0: If you could only choose one, which one would you want to get a spinoff?
1: I kind of got attached to Bakari. You know, he wrote his book and everything, We thought he got killed in the end, but he didn't. And they showed him at the book signing, and him and his girlfriend was having a baby, expecting a baby and all that. So he's got a pretty promising career ahead of him. I'd like to see how that ends up, how that unfolds.
0: Okay. I did. Well, from what little I saw of Bakari, I liked his character.
1: Yeah, I liked him. I liked him.
0: Okay. Hey, appreciate your call.
1: Okay. Y'all have a good one.
0: You too. Already.

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1: Hey, it's Jen Hatmaker. 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Joy isn't the reward you earn after all the work is done. Joy is the work. That's what this new series on For the Love is all about. The sacred, yes. 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Because saying yes to yourself, that's the thing that finally lets you fill your table with everybody else. Come find your sacred yes with me. 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

0: It's time for traffic on 102 James.
1: All right, now. Let's keep them roads safe. Cloudy out there. So, might get some rain. Drive accordingly. Alamance County, you're good. Davidson County is good. Forsyth County, accident. I-40 eastbound at Clemensville Road, Highway 109, exit 195. You got slow traffic 52 between South Main Street, exit 103, and I-40, exit 107. And you got an accident at Wattown Street at Kernersville Road and High Point Road. Guilford County, you got an accident. I-40 eastbound between Salem Parkway, exit 206, and Sandy Ridge Road, right there in the Colfax area. And you got an accident. US 220 northbound at Creek Ridge Road, exit 80. Outskirts are fine. Yeah. So, a little bit going on. Clear it up.
2: Yeah, be careful.
1: Hopefully everybody's okay.
2: Mm-hmm.

0: Good morning, boo. You're listening to the DR right here on 102 Jams. It's 818. Happy Tuesday to you. Mm-hmm. Good morning.
1: Can y'all please slap Duke Power for leaving the east side with no power last night?
0: What happened on the east side?
2: Well,
1: somebody hit a transformer or something, but I know people were out of service for more than 10 hours. No trucks were on the east side. Nobody attempted to do anything to resolve the situation. Please put y'all's paws on Duke Power.
0: Dang. What's crazy is I didn't even hear about this.
1: All on the east side. No traffic lights, no power. Absolutely horrible.
0: Dang. Yeah, we will definitely slap them. Are y'all good now?
1: As far as I know, they are. That side is good now.
0: Oh, you don't live on that side?
1: I don't. I attend church on that side, and we had to have service last night without any air conditioning, no power, no nothing. We took flashlights to church and pressed on.
0: Okay. Dang. All right. I'm sorry to hear that.
1: Hey, thank y'all. Have a great day.
0: You too. So I had to get to researching real quick because, as I just stated, I didn't know anything about this. Apologies. Yeah, about 5,000 people were affected yesterday with this bit drink. I do want to clarify something. He said nobody was doing anything about it. Duke Power was aware and had been working on it to fix the situation. They did confirm that a vehicle struck some

0: equipment, and that is what caused the outages. On the last report that I saw, it was saying that they were hoping to have all of the power fully restored by 8 o'clock this morning. So that was about 20 minutes ago. Hopefully they have done that.
1: Or close to it.
0: Or close to doing it. But yeah, apparently last night it was a really bad situation, especially when it got dark, because there were several intersections that didn't have any traffic lights, didn't have any street lights. And so police were on scene, you know, as much as they could be in the different areas trying to direct traffic where they could. But they were really telling people, you know, if you can't avoid this area, just stay out of it because, yeah, because of the power outages. So if anybody lives on the east side, if you could give us an update. And let us know. Yeah, do you have your power back, or is it a situation where you're still dealing with the outage? Would love to get an update. I was trying to look on Facebook and see if I saw any recent updates. I don't see anything at this time. Aside from you know, Duke Energy saying that they'd hope to have it up by 8 o'clock. So. Yeah.
1: So hit us up. Let us know. Y'all still got power over there?
0: Yeah.
1: Do you have power back?
0: What's the power situation looking like? 336-974-0102. If there's an update you'd like to share, we would love to hear it. But yeah, that is what he's referencing. That was a pretty significant 5,000 people affected. That's pretty significant.
1: Somebody tore something up.
0: Yeah, somebody tore something up bad.
1: Yeah.
0: So, yeah.
1: And sometimes they can hit equipment and they can, like, I've seen cars snap poles and bring down a whole pole.
0: Yeah.
1: And now what y'all don't realize is they got to get another pole up. It's a lot.
0: It's not a quick process.
1: Oh, now,
0: yeah, I wouldn't imagine it's a quick process.
1: This ain't no fuse box now.
0: Mm-hmm.

0: Hey, drinking rock, tell them.
1: Yeah, we tell them.
0: Good morning. You're listening to the DR right here on 102 Jams. And there was a pretty bad power outage in Greensboro yesterday. It affected about 5,000 people. I didn't hear anything about it.
1: Mm-mm.
0: I ain't see nothing about it on the news or nothing, child. Which I didn't. I'm going to keep it a book. I only watched the news for about 15, 20 minutes yesterday because I was just like, I'm just not in a news mood. So I guess I probably wouldn't have seen it, but but didn't nobody text me or tell me or nothing. It's right. Where was your antennas at? You stay in Greensboro. That's your jurisdiction.
1: My antennas were laid down on a pillow.
0: All right. Drake's antennas was laid down on a pillow.
1: Thank you.
0: So we just had a guy call up and he wanted to slap Duke Energy because he was like, man, all these people was without power. They weren't even doing nothing. They were doing stuff. And just want to clarify, when I did a little research into it, it appears they've been working on it all night ever since it happened. You know, there was a piece of equipment that was apparently struck by a car over on the east side, and that's what caused the outage. And so I was just wondering, as I was reading updates from Duke Power, they were saying that hopefully they could have everything restored by 8 o'clock this morning. So that was about 30 minutes ago at this point. So we were just asking anybody who lives on that side of town, if you could give us an update, let us know, do you have your power back? Are y'all rocking and rolling? What's going on that side? 336-974-0102. Good morning.
2: It actually, the power came on. I stay on Tuscaloosa, and it actually came on around like 1:15 this morning.
0: Okay. So where you at? You good?
2: Yeah.
0: Okay.
2: Yeah, all the power, and I came out since it's been daylight. Looks like all the power has been back restored.
1: That's good.
0: Okay. Hey, appreciate that update, boo. Thank you.
2: You're welcome.
0: All right. So over on her side, she good. She said it looks like most of it's restored. I have the outage map up right here, Drake.
1: Mm.
0: It looks like in the Greensboro area, about 340 people are still without power.
1: That was my man.
0: I'm sorry.
1: That was my man.
0: Yeah.
1: Who called up to slap.
0: But it appears they're working at it because 5,000 were affected and 340 are left. So
1: they're working.
0: Hopefully,
1: they got it going good.
0: But I'm telling you, when you don't have your power, that is, I mean, every minute you are very, very, very annoyed because that's a huge inconvenience. So I understand. I don't want to sit up here and act like I don't understand people's annoyance with the whole situation because I definitely do. However, they're working at it again on the outage map. 340 people are left without service at this point.
1: Mm.
0: Good morning.
3: Yeah, I'm a utility contractor and I was calling about some of that power. I don't know about that situation, but yesterday morning, they took power out on the east side of the good section for Bimbo and Florida Street. Somebody broke a pole. And then yesterday at 4:30, they hit one of MLK in Florida Street. And usually that pole, they hit it, knocked it down, but they also have to fix two or three other poles and put new guide wires on them. So it ain't just replacing a pole. And they usually got to get traffic control out. If it's middle of the night, you got to call in traffic control workers and Duke Energy workers to come out from the home, go to the shop, get the trucks, get to the field. So it's a whole process. It ain't just a, and you got to have utility locators come out and make sure there's nothing in the ground before you dig a new pole in the ground and destroy something else.
1: Mm.
3: So it's like 10 people probably have to come out, you know, have to get out of the bed and get out in their work truck and get to the field before anything even starts. So it just ain't a quick process. That's for sure.
1: Mm. No doubt.
0: I appreciate that insight.
3: You know it.
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0: Oh, sorry about that.
1: We're sorry.
0: There's a lot of things going on right now.
1: Roxy was busy watching a video of a DoorDash person taking a picture of the food, then trying to take it away. And the guy popped out on her like, hey, man, get my damn food. And she got scared. Like, what? I'm like, what did you think? You were dropping off food and somebody was like, just letting you drop off the food and they was going to come home later and see their food? Like, you're dropping out food at a house. They put leave it at the door for a reason. They don't want to see you. Just leave my food. They don't want, you know, they don't want to have no interaction. Just leave my food.
0: No, but y'all, she was going to put the food. She put the food down like she was leaving it.
1: Yeah.
0: Then she took a picture. Because you know how they'll put the food down and put take a picture as proof that they left it?
1: Yeah.
0: But then she was picking the food back up to steal it.
1: Yeah. What's wrong?
0: Why would somebody do that?
1: All right. Where am I scamming?
0: What? I'm
1: scamming, Rob. Scamming. Getting paid, and they would have got a free meal. It was something she wanted.
0: I don't.
1: It was something she wanted. She was like, I could go for that right
0: then
1: now, too.
0: Then get it. You're at the restaurant. Get it.
1: I have it right here in my hand.
0: You can't. It's crazy to me. I be seeing stories about people about like food, like Dasher services and whatnot, stealing the food. But she was doing that in real time and got caught.
1: Mm-hmm. I was tripping like, so what, do they have a hidden camera right there? She didn't see that?
0: I mean, this is an interesting camera, whatever this is, because it's like an aerial view.
1: It's not a ring camera. It's not a ring. No, it's coming from the top. But yeah. I'm just still like,
0: some people don't even give a damn anymore, Drake.
1: She obviously didn't.
0: Damn these cameras. I don't care. I'm stealing right now.
1: Yeah. He saw what happened. She got caught real time.
0: This is crazy. Hey, all right. We're going to create a judgment-free zone right now for the purposes of Roxy Research Department, because I want to know if you are a Dasher and you have stolen your customer's food, please call up right now. I just have a couple questions.
1: Mainly why? Like, what were you going through that day? Like, we don't want to know your name. We don't want to know nothing.
0: You can't remain anonymous.
1: We just want you to say, I'm a Dasher.
0: I stole my customer's food because, and then fill in the blank.
1: I'm a Dasher. I stole my customer's food because, and then fill that in.
0: Fill that in right there. Because yeah. Why would you do such a thing?
1: Yeah. I mean, just off the rip, I say your answer would probably be, I was hungry.
0: Then get food. You're going to places that have food. Get your own food. That is an option.
1: It is.
0: I don't understand these type of things.
1: It's not one they like.
0: Like, you steal somebody food?
1: It's not. They don't like that option.
0: That man ran out that door. Y'all, she tried to steal this food and go down them stairs. That man ran out that door and said, "Beacon, my food."
1: What's up? Dang, the phone not ringing yet.
0: I promise. Y'all think we're going to judge? We not. We're not going to judge.
1: We're not going to judge. We're going to laugh.
0: Maybe.
1: I am.
0: That's 336-974-0102. I just
1: want to know.
0: I'm a Dasher and I stole my customer's food because.
1: See it.
0: Just fill in that blank right there.
1: Just fill it in.
2: Let's get the party started. See you at the bar, you was hardly talking. That's when I knew that your heart was scarring. Friends to lovers need

0: this crazy man off the street.
1: No, hold on. No, no, no. We ain't in stream session right now. We done got derailed.
2: We done got derailed.
1: We got derailed like a mug.
2: Yeah.
1: Uh-huh. It all started because I came across this video on the blogs. And there was a Door Dasher. She's about to make a delivery. She sits the food in front of the door like she's about to leave it. Takes a picture, you know, proof that I left the food.
2: Yes.
1: Then she goes to pick up the food and freaking steal it. But ha ha, little did she know, bro was waiting for his food. So he ran out the door. He like, B, get my food. And I was just like, why would somebody do such a thing?
2: And you know what he was doing?
1: What?
2: He did what I did. Oh, I'll watch you pull up in that car, get out, and walk up. Because guess what I'm doing? Because I already told you to leave it at the door. You know what I'm saying?
1: Uh-huh.
2: So it alerts me that you pulling up.
1: Oh, listen, honey.
2: He sat there and watched her. And as she picked that bag back up, he said, oh, no,
1: she
2: did it.
1: Right. Right. Right. So that just made me wonder. I just want to hear from any dashers. And this is a judgment-free zone. There will be no judgment here. It's totally anonymous, okay?
2: We may laugh at you.
1: We may laugh.
2: We will laugh. We may laugh. Matter of fact, we will.
1: Aside from that, it's a judgment-free zone.
2: Yes.
1: I just want you to fill in the blank. I'm a dasher, and I stole my customer's food because. Just fill in the blank. Because really, I just want to know why you would do such a thing. That's it. I just want to know why. 336-974-0102. What's up?
3: Good morning, Roxy.
1: What's up?
3: Man, y'all was calling about that dasher.
1: You stole your customer food.
3: I ain't steal it right then and there, but I took it. A restaurant take too long? Oh, I'm hitting that button.
2: So if a restaurant take too long, you're going to hit the button that says what? And the button says what?
3: If the button says the restaurant taking too long with the order, I will get the food. And hit restaurant took too long and get a free meal.
2: And what? And the person just get their money back from DoorDash.
3: Yep.
1: But I'm hungry though.
3: I ain't never took it from the actual porch.
2: Okay.
3: That's crazy. Knowing people got rings.
2: So it ain't crazy what you doing.
3: Like this.
2: So what you saying? Hey, Ron, he said that's crazy. Take it in front of that. But he's.
1: But what you did wasn't crazy.
3: It's like you be sitting there for like 20 minutes waiting on somebody's food. Then they probably give it to you. I give you a prime example. Popeyes on Bessemer. Don't ever go there.
2: Hmm. Yeah, you shouldn't be waiting on Popeyes for 20 minutes.
1: But for clarity, you did wait for the food and you ended up getting the food and you just took it at that point.
3: Yes.
2: Restaurant took too long.
3: Sure did. Yeah. You get paid by the hour, basically.
2: From his perspective, Rock, he ain't tell a lie because the restaurant did take too long.
1: All right.
3: Yeah, they
1: I said this was a judgment-free zone.
2: That's right.
1: Appreciate your honesty. Appreciate your honesty.
2: Thank you.
3: Yes, sir.
1: 102, good morning.
4: Good morning.
1: What's good?
4: So you saying I ate my DoorDash's food because they was rude and ain't leave no tip. You don't get no tip, I'm going to take what I want. I'm going to take it out on you. That's what I'm going to do.
2: So hold on. So when they order, if they don't put the tip on there automatically, you'll take their food?
4: I'm going to tip myself. That's what I'm going to do. I'm going to tip myself. Them fries are going down. It's going down. That's the first to get victimized. Them fries are going down.
2: So what?
4: If you ain't got nothing I can take, I'm going to punch the food. I will punch your pasta in a heartbeat.
1: What if they were going to tip you in cash?
4: Hey, that's collateral damage, baby. I'm gonna charge it to the game.
2: Hey, appreciate it.
1: No, now wait a minute, Drink.
2: I mean, it's no judgment.
1: Now hold on.
2: It's no judgment.
1: No, we're gonna judge him.
2: Yes,
1: he's a menace to society.
2: I mean, yes.
1: He's borderline psychotic.
2: Yes.
1: Like, what is wrong with you?
2: Yes.
1: Why would you do? Like, what is wrong with you?
2: You don't know what's gonna happen, sir. Like, all right.
1: I don't know if I want to hear no more stories.
2: Keep going. No, we gotta keep going.
1: 102, good morning.
5: Good morning. I wanted to tell my story about when I stole some food.
2: Okay, why? Hey, I'm going to go ahead. Hey, can I? Don't get mad at me. I think Roxy laughed too because you kind of sounded like you'd take some food. Listen. Listen. Tell us, what'd you do?
5: Okay, so I was at Chipotle, and it was like a lot of dashers, probably about 8 of us waiting on food. And, like, I was waiting for, like, 30 minutes. And so when my order came up, I took my order and somebody else's order.
2: And did you deliver your order, though?
5: No, I delivered my order, but I ate whoever ordered.
2: You ate whoever order was up there.
5: Mm-hmm.
1: What did you eat? Did you know what was in it?
5: No, I ain't know what was in it. I grabbed it and then
2: Hey, yo, I feel you too. You sound like you ain't care. You sound like you don't care. Like, shoot, I know it's going to be good. It's Chipotle. Shoot, I'm going to eat. You sound like that.
5: Okay. And I had my kids with me, so.
2: Word up. Word up. No judgment zone.
5: Eat too.
2: That's right. Hey, appreciate your call.
5: All right.
2: Word up. Kids ate too, Rock. Kids ate too.
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0: So it's ways around that. If you just don't want to do it, then don't do it. But taking somebody's food, because the restaurant's taking a while, especially on the weekend, they are slow. I've seen that. And I'm like, but yeah, just taking the food or to feed your kids, that was bananas.
1: Yeah.
2: And not
1: yeah.
2: And just and not knowing what they ordered at all. Just like, hey, kids, eat this.
0: She done messed up another Dasher's order now and said, okay, my order not here. And yes. The store got to either remake it or cancel. Oh, yeah, that's hey. Crazy. Hey, but yeah.
2: Tell the truth, though. She sounded like she'd do that, though, didn't she?
0: Man, what?
2: Yeah, thank you. Hey, appreciate it, bro.
0: Multiple times.
2: Appreciate it, bro.
0: Multiple times.
2: Have a good one, bro.
0: All right, y'all too.

0: 102, good morning.
1: Okay. Yeah. Like I said, I eat your food if you take too long coming to the door to get the food. If you tell me to call you or you tell me to give it to you in hand and you take too long, say DoorDash give you 5 minutes.
2: Okay, well, but if they take it too long, why don't you just set it down and just walk away?
1: Nah, well, no, see, it's a different story because, see, if you sit it down and walk away, then they can give you a bad review because you didn't follow directions. They said hand it to me.
2: Okay. So they could give you a bad review if you set it down and walk away, but if you definitely...

0: don't leave it, walk away, and eat it, you're definitely getting a bad review.
1: Well, see, the thing is, they're going to get their money, but they probably don't care.
0: Okay, so in saying if they go, they're going to get their money back, so they probably don't care. They knowing they taking too long at the door, so if you leave it, they probably won't care because they knew they took too long, and you won't get a bad review, too.
1: Well, I'd rather eat the food and get the bad review.
0: I know, that's why I get to it. Yeah, get to it. That's what I'm talking. I want to get to the real. That's right.
2: What?
0: You know you want to eat that food, man. They taking all day, and it's smelling good. Yeah. Yeah.
3: It's time for traffic on 102 Jams.
0: I thoroughly enjoyed this morning. I mean, I thoroughly enjoyed it. Now.
2: Dasher Confessions.
0: Dasher Confessions. I like it. We'll have to bring this back again.
2: I'm about to say, we'll make this a thing if y'all want to.
0: Yeah, we. Oh, it's a thing now. 918, huh? Let's get into traffic a little bit. Alamance County, you're good. Davidson County, you're good. Forsyth County, we got some things going on still. Accident, I-40 eastbound between Union Cross Road and NC-66. Construction work on Reeseville Road, westbound between Old Bellows Creek Road and Old Greensboro Road. So be careful, you're going that way. Accident, Salem Parkway, eastbound between Macy Grove Road and I-40, mile marker 206. And accident, Watertown Street at Kernersville Road. Guilford County, you're fine. Outskirts are fine. Ooh. Stuff going on.
2: I'm sorry. What did you want to say?
0: I didn't want to say anything. Hopefully everybody's okay in that one county. We just had one county where there was some mishaps.
2: Okay. Okay.

0: 925. Huh. Y'all hear it. Hey, this was one of them ones, wasn't it?
1: Yeah, it was. Tyrese was singing on this one now.
0: I just saw someone on my TikTok live say Sweet Lady was mid, and I almost blocked him. I'm going to let you live. I'm going to come back to you when I get done with this story, sir.
1: Sweet Lady was mid.
0: I'm going to come back to him. I'm going to get back to him, whoever it was. I'm going to get back to him. I'm going to get back to him.
1: Anyway.
0: But I'm playing that Tyrese rock because guess who's back on the internet? Tyrese. But
1: I ain't seen him.
0: But then you ain't seen him? You ain't seen it?
1: No.
0: I mean, it was just happened. A day ago. But Tyrese is on the post, y'all. He has a black and white, like, trucker hat on. He has some shades on. And it's just him recording himself in the sun. And he's just looking around. And the caption in the box under him, it says, "Stretch your hands out, please, and pray for me. I really feel discouraged and feel like I'm about to lose my mind."
1: Aww.
0: And that's why I'm doing this story, because here she goes. There she go. I knew if it wasn't one person who was going to feel for Tyrese, it was that rock. Huh? But Tyrese is back, Rock. He wrote a lengthy, you know.
1: Well, read a bit more.
0: A lengthy spiel. He said,
1: what'd he say?
0: Perception versus reality is a very real thing. Wherever you are in the world and whatever God you serve, I'm asking you to stretch your hands toward this screen and pray for me. Most people would never post something like this on Instagram, but I am on the brink. I'm overwhelmed, deeply stressed, and being pushed to my limits. Everything imaginable has been hitting me from every direction, mentally, emotionally, psychologically, and financially.
1: Mm-hmm.
0: I have an extremely high tolerance for pain most of the time. I smile my way through whatever I'm carrying, whether people realize I'm hurting or not. But right now, I'm empty. I'm depleted. My soul is tired.
1: Hmm.
0: I'm usually the one giving encouragement. When I desperately need encouragement myself, I show up for people through their problems, marriages,

0: financial crisis and trauma. Whatever I can possibly do, I do. I've always tried to be there for everybody, but right now I need somebody to be there for me. Please take this post seriously. I'm not asking for more money or materials or material or anything material. I'm asking for your prayer, covering, love, positive energy, and genuine support. Tyrese. He says a little bit more, but it's pretty much what I read before. Stretch your hands out, whatnot. He also goes to say pride and ego come before the fall, and only pride or ego would stop me from being honest enough to post this.
1: I will say a prayer for Tyrese. Are you going to say a prayer for Tyrese?
0: Now, don't take this the wrong way. Now, I do have some things going on myself I need to pray for first.
1: Well, then pray for him. Can't pray for Tyrese. What, you think there's a limit on the prayers?
0: This hasn't went well with Tyrese because, you know, he'll do stuff like this kind of sort, and then he'll come back and end up be shenanigans. Like a couple weeks later, a few weeks later, a month later.
1: Tyrese is known for shenanigans, but I don't think I've ever, and maybe I'm forgetting.
0: He does pop up crying on the internet every 6 to 8 months. Tyrese pop up crying.
1: I could be forgetting where he's pulled something like this. Y'all know I be forgetting stuff. That could very well be possible, but that seemed very transparent and very open. And I hope whatever he's going through, it's okay.
0: Okay. Okay. I want you to go to the IG. Okay. Mm-hmm. And just watch the video, how he's just sitting there. All right, man. Just go watch the video, how he's sitting there with that hat and them shades on. And he's just not saying nothing. Like, he could have sat there and said that. Why'd you just write it? Why'd you write that down there in that box? You could have sat there and put the camera on you and say, I need y'all to pray for me right now. He's just sitting there just looking around. He's just being Tyrese-y.
1: Well, I mean, what else do you expect him to be? He's Tyrese. What else do you expect him to be other than Tyrese-y? Listen, I don't know what's going on with Tyrese. I hope he'll be all right. He ain't on my Ray J list. Now, if you had said Ray J, I'd have said, get the hell on. Sick of it all. Though I did see a video of Ray J and Brandy the other day, and Ray J looked much better. He looked very happy to be seeing his sister.
0: That's because she told him. She's like, look here, you better shower. I better not see not one camera around.
1: It seems that they both need each other in this moment.
0: You better talk in complete sentences. I mean, it better be on the up and up.
1: Because they both looked happy. So I was it y'all look good together. Love on each other. Tyrese, I don't know what he has going on, but I am going to say a prayer for him. I hope that whatever he's going through is going to be all right.
0: All right.
1: Do you hope the same?
0: All right.
1: You ain't.
0: Who?
1: You ain't it. So you said you read all of that just so you could say you don't believe Tyrese and you ain't going to pray for him.
0: I ain't saying nothing.
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3: Looks gloomy.
2: It is. It looks like it. It's so gloomy. It looks like it already rained a little bit, but I know it didn't. 75 right now, high of 80. 60% chance of storms, scattered storms.

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1: Rack City. What's that on that beat? 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
1: 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Good morning. It's 9:43, and right now we're jumping back inside the stream session where we get together and talk about all the things we've been streaming. Movies, music, shows, good ones, bad ones. We discuss it all inside the stream session. If you've got something that you want to recommend, let's do it. Now's the time. 336-974-0102 is the number. Ooh, I want to recommend this movie me and Chris watched over the weekend. If you like gory killings, this movie got them. It's called Primate. So it's about this chimp that has been raised as a family pet.
2: It's out now. I wanted to see that. It was good.
1: It was good. Like, I don't think you'll like the ending because the ending's not believable.
2: Okay.
1: However, up until then, it really was good, Drank.
2: Yeah, it came out last year.
1: Man, like, first of all, some of the killings in that movie, it's like, now y'all didn't have to go that far with it.
2: But you know.
1: Like, my goodness, they get pretty graphic.
2: Monkeys and chimpanzees and like all of them, they're powerful.
1: Well, yeah, power is displayed all throughout the movie and how he is getting rid of them people. I'm talking about plucking them off one by one. It's about this chimp. His name is Ben, and he's been raised as a family pet. Mm. But he gets rabies.
2: Oh, goes shale.
1: And he goes absolutely crazy.
2: Guess what? Ain't no new thing. Hey, ain't nothing new in Hollywood.
1: Why you say that?
2: Gosh, ain't nothing new in Hollywood.
1: Say that? That's remade.
2: Cujo.
1: I don't know what Cujo is.
2: You've never seen Cujo.
1: Uh-uh.
2: Cujo walked so Primate can run, pretty much. Cujo is a movie rock. It's about a Saint Bernard.
1: Okay.
2: A family Saint Bernard who gets bitten by a bat and becomes rabid. And for like a whole day, he terrorizes the family who he belongs to.
1: Mm-hmm. That's exactly what this is.
2: At the end, like, Cujo dies. You understand what I'm saying? Cujo die. But it's, yeah.
1: That's exactly what this is.
2: Yeah.
1: Like, he is, when I say terrorizing that family.
2: Yeah.
1: Like, Drain.
2: Yeah.
1: Ain't nowhere for them to go.
2: Yeah, that's what Cujo, that's how Cujo was. That's how it was with Cujo. Like, they were stuck outside. They couldn't get to the house out of the car. Like, they were, and Cujo had them outside. Like, you ain't getting nowhere. Anybody come out.
1: That's how being
2: is. Anybody, step outside. I want somebody, step outside.
1: That's how being had them, Drank. Like, what? Nowhere nobody could go.
2: Yeah.
1: Yeah.
2: It was a good movie, though.
1: I ain't gonna front. I did enjoy it.
2: Yeah.
1: Again, I do want to reiterate, I think the end will get on your nerves, but I mean.
2: Oh, man. See, the end of Cujo ain't get on my nerves. He was like, oh, man. Whew.
1: I think the end will kind of get on your nerves.
2: All right, cool.
1: But still.

0: I would still recommend it, though.
1: I'm going to watch. I'm going to get on that today.
0: I would still recommend it. I'm talking about, if you ain't a person that doesn't like gore, like, don't even lock in. Like, there was one scene where Ben did something, and Chris was like, now, they didn't have to do all that.
1: It was like that scene in what's it called? What was that scary movie with my man with the white face and the black in the white and black outfit?
0: Terrifier,
1: right?
0: Oh, don't even.
1: It was that scene like that.
0: Don't
1: like,
0: even
1: now,
0: get
1: why
0: me started off. Nah, Terrifier. I don't know if anything could ever top Terrifier. I don't know if anything, but it's close. Like, oh, man. We were both like, oh, wow.
1: I'm going to go get in on it today.
0: We were both pretty stunned.
1: I'm going to get on it today.
0: 336-974-0102. What you want to recommend?

0: this crazy man off the street.
1: Listening at 9:53 is Drake on the Rocks Morning Show right here on 102 Jams, and we are inside the stream session. The question is, what you been streaming, boo? What have you watched that's good? What have you listened to that's good? What book have you read that's good? We talk about it all in the stream session. If you've got something that you want to recommend, give us a call. 336-974-0102. What you got in the stream session this morning, boo?
2: Good morning. I wanted to hop in the stream session. Just ask a question. Have anybody watched the new Scary Movie?
1: Scary Movie 6.
3: Dang, I haven't.
2: Yes.
3: And I said, like, I said I was going to give that a try. I said I was going to give it a shot, and I haven't.
1: I heard it wasn't good.
3: Oh, man.
2: I don't know. Like, I heard it was all right, you know, but I haven't heard any amazing reviews behind it. But I just find it funny. Nobody has talked about it. I haven't seen anything on the internet. I just haven't heard anything about it. And I find her.
3: Hey, baby, sometimes some movies flop, baby.
2: That's crazy.
1: I heard, like, it's just, like, old recycled stuff. It's not, like, it's not new or exciting. Like, there's nothing new or innovative or exciting about it at all. Just, like, old recycled stuff that they done already done.
3: Oh, man.
1: Yeah.
2: Oh, okay. Well, I'm not even going to waste my time then.
1: I mean, that's just what I heard.
3: I mean, always listen. Hey, trust your own information.
1: Yeah,
3: go
1: fact.
3: See for yourself.
1: Fact. I say you go watch it.
2: You go watch it, Drake, and then I'm going to listen, and then I'm going to go off of that, okay?
3: All right, because you know I'm going to give you the real.
1: We're going to send Drake to watch it.
2: That's what I'm saying, so I'm going to wait. And don't be funnier than the movie nerd.
1: Okay, Drake going to go watch it, and then he'll let us know what's up.
2: Okay, cool.

0: 102, good morning.
1: Good morning. Is this Roxy?
0: Yep, this me.
1: Hey, I wanted to call and see, could you wish my baby a happy birthday? She turned 11 today. Her name is Aria.
0: Aria?
1: Yes.
2: Where Aria at?
1: Right here.
2: Aria.
0: Let us speak to her.
1: Let us talk
0: to
1: her.
0: Hey, Aria. Aria.
1: Hey.
0: Happy birthday, girl.
1: Thank you so much.
0: Okay, how old are you turning today?
1: 11.
0: Oh, 11. Big 11. What grade you going to? Six?
1: Yeah, I'm going to sixth grade.
0: Oh, going to middle school.
2: Good. What school you go to? What school you go to, Aria?
1: I go to River Mill Academy.
2: Okay.
0: That's what's up. What you going to do for your birthday today?
1: Oh, right now I'm getting breakfast. Later I might go roller skating or something.
0: I know that's
1: and
0: right.
1: Then I'm hanging out with my cousin.
0: Oh, good. Yeah, that's a good birthday right there. Well, girl, I hope you enjoy your birthday, boo. Yeah. Happy birthday.
1: Thank you so much.
0: You're welcome, baby. Mm-hmm. Big Leo season and a big drink. We can't get out of here without wishing our forever president a happy birthday. You know, President Barack Obama is celebrating today.
2: What's up? My president of the United States.
0: Happy birthday to him.
2: Yep.
0: How old do you think Barack Obama is today?
2: Easy. Obama? What Obama rock? What Obama? He Obama 70?
0: Not quite.
2: He's 67. 69.
0: Went the wrong way.
2: 66.
0: He's 65 today.
2: 65.
0: Yes, celebrating his 65th birthday. So happy birthday to him. Happy birthday to our baby girl, Aria. And if it is your birthday, happy birthday to you. Enjoy it. Have a great day, boo.
2: Yeah.
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We here. 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

0: And yes, you heard me clearly. Shout out to those Aggies who are standing in line to get those season tickets for the A&T football games yesterday. Now, that's how the polls need to look. It's 1 or 2.
1: Popping that, get your hit quick, fast. 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
1: I'm him.
2: 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Your favorite song is coming up.
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0: I went triple dipper, it's going down like a zipper, I'm holding him tight, I'm a gripper, he beating my with a straight face, Kawhi lining me up like a clipper, I don't give a about a, I don't give a about a, for real, I really the, for real, I'm really that, for real, I'm popping this in real life, they popping that, for real, they not having going on,
1: why?
0: That's why

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0: Girl, you a 10, girl, you a 10, girl, you a 10. 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
1: Win a trip for two to the R&B tour with Chris Brown and Usher in Las Vegas in September. Round trip flight, hotel, and two tickets to the show.

sunscreen. I work a job as long as my sunscreen. I've been him with this music since bro used to cook me a beat on the lunch tray. I hate when they act throw it off. That boy wanna crash and it's down a one way. Born from that dirty south for real. We'll set the off on a Monday. Bubba said it was off on a Wednesday. I told my dog that he more like a brother to me.

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They get wet as the Hoover Dam. 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I'm from Georgia, deep down south. We grew up on Jeezy and Gucci Man. As my uncle would say on Gucci Man, we grew up on Friday and Poodle Tang. 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

0: 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Somebody tell them people Mr. Hem is here.
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0: Mr. Hem is here.
1: Whoa.
0: Mr. Hem.
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The Tupac legacy continues. 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And Suge Knight has been listed among witnesses in this trial. What are your thoughts? Let's talk about it on IG. 102 underscore GM's. What is it?

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Night on the Town. Dinner for Two. And Rick Ross tickets. Yeah, we got that for you on the website right now. 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

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That's when I knew that your heart was scarring. Friends to lovers need a part to star in. 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

Girl, you a 10, girl, you a 10, girl, you a 10, girl, you a 10, girl, you a 10, girl, you a 10, girl, you a 10, girl, you a 10, girl, you a 10, girl, you a 10, girl, you a 10, girl, you a 10, girl, you a 10, girl, you a 10, girl, you a 10, girl, you a 10, girl, you a 10, girl, you a 10, girl, you a 10, girl, you a 10, girl, you a 10, girl, you a 10, girl, you a 10, girl, you a 10, girl, you a 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girl, you a 10, girl, you a 10, girl, you a 10, girl, you a 10, girl, you a 10, girl, you a 10, girl, you a 10, girl, you a 10, girl, you a 10, girl, you a 10, gir

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The sacred, yes. It's choosing delight, rest, and pleasure on purpose. Because saying yes to yourself, that's the thing that finally lets you fill your table with everybody else. Come find

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1: 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It's all about what, Drake?
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let's get the party started. 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That's when I knew that your heart was scarring. Friends to lovers need a part to star in. 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

Y'all be careful out there. The rain's starting to pick up. It's starting to come down. Needs the vibes you need. All right, some good old Tim's to slow you down on that road and drive like you got some damn sense, okay? 102 Jams, 5 o'clock traffic jam on the way, baby.

40 with such shebang. 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

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Gathered at the mud, 6-1, old thug old. 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Making them play, stacking that pay. 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Fresh new J's, AMG, switch lane. 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

0: I be in my section, he be in his. 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He Mr. Get It Done. 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Find love every time we link. He got me sprung.com. 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
1: Never that.
0: You a dog, I'm a dog. 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

0: Yeah, baby. We trapping in the rain. Huh? Ain't gonna stop a damn thing. We getting to it in the rain. 5 o'clock traffic jam going up right now. The boy Fat G's rocking out with you. Feeling good, feeling great. You know what I'm saying? We pretty slow day today. It's not been too much going on today. Pretty slow day, which is a good thing. You know what I'm saying? Slow news is also good news. Just seeing Cardi B is out here finna get to another bag. Shout out to Cardi B. She would now be the official face of Old Navy. Yeah, what's up? Cardi finna bring it back for y'all. Cardi finna bring it back for y'all, and don't act like y'all ain't gonna support it. Don't act like y'all not gonna support it. Y'all know y'all love what Cardi do. And cause what does she just? She also just did. She got what the? She is now the most. She has the most RIAA diamond plaques. So Cardi out here making big plays. I think she done with your boy Stephon Diggs. Not sure because we seen him with the soccer player not too long ago. But I think she might be done with him. But we'll see how that goes. Rumor alert now. I'm not sure if this is true or not, but the rumor is Dwayne Wade and Gabrielle Union could possibly be calling it quits and could be going to get a divorce. And I'm not sure how I feel about that. Me personally, I feel like Gabrielle Union did so good and deliver us from evil way back in the day. I just kind of feel like that's who she was. Maybe she got stuck in that character, but I could be wrong. I've never met the lady. I could be absolutely wrong. She could be a sweet, nice lady. But she comes out very stern. And Dwayne Wade, he kind of changed a lot from when he was in Miami just dunking on folks' head and him and LeBron was out there. It's not the same Dwayne Wade, but neither here nor there. Wish them best of luck, and we'll see how that goes. More of a happier note, my boy T.I. and Tiny renewed their vows. For their 16th anniversary. I don't think they're fighting no charges right now. You know, they keep some allegations going on with them, and they love life and who they bring into it. But I think they on the clear right now. So congrats to them on 16 years of marriage. Still kind of confused on how T.I. got Tiny back in the day. This new Tiny, no judgment, but Tiny back in the day was bad as hell. And T.I. had to be, what, 17? Something young like that, I want to say. Last but not least, thing I seen going on today, your boy President Donald Trump tells oil companies to get their retail oil prices down immediately, or he's going to do something about it. We'll see how that goes. Last but not least, I lied. Happy birthday to forever President Barack Obama. Huh? 5 o'clock traffic jam. Let's go, baby.
1: Let's go. Go.
2: Big large bills, touch burn out flip like 10 car wheels, cold. I give Ross chills, 10 different looks in my looks.

0: Hey, yo, Special K. Don't play with that, play with that, play with that, play with that, play with that, play with that, play with that.
1: Young girl don't wanna, they working my nerves. I'm about to close the serve.
2: Yeah.
1: Hitting this ball like a perv.
2: Yeah.
1: Back from the back up.

0: about it, gotta know who got the you got, I got the chose. On and off, I'm the one with the bows that got the good nose. Speaking, I'm really the one that chose.
1: Offset,
0: say he made set, make another one. Lost a bad last year, got another one. 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

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I'm 25, I done beat up the road. Went from New York to Texas, not the way home. Hey, I'm from the country, we put hot sauce on a pork chop sandwich. The plug said he getting in from Cali, so he paying shipping and handling. I talked to some people, they told me you probably could blow, you just need a little management. Boy, I don't give a fuck about the industry, I find a plug and get rich off of cannabis. I don't give a fuck about the industry, I work a job as long as my son's straight. I've been him with this music since bro used to cook me a beat on the lunch tray. I hate when they act throw it off. That boy wanna crash and it's down a one way. Born from that dirty south for real. We'll set the off on a Monday. But we'll set the off on a Wednesday. I told my daughter he more like a brother to me, but I still pull a melee if he go against me. White boy, my name ain't Josh, but I keep a Drake in case they try to get me. And I call a burner no hula hoop.

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1: Sometimes it feels like the news is full of things that have never happened before. 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I'm Sally Helm, host of the podcast History This Week from the History Channel. 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Thomas Jefferson tried them. Rent too high? We've been arguing about that for a while. 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
0: Mr. Hem is here.
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0: Mr. Hem.
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1: One or two jams, who wins this versus? New York or Atlanta? 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

0: What's up? Let's take a trip. Have you ever read The World Is Yours? On a blimp.
1: 102 Jams, yeah. Rick Ross is coming to the Tiger Center August 28th. We want to make sure we get you right. The tickets to go see him. We want to make sure that you and your friends have some dinner to go along with that. Take whoever you want to. 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

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You better not ever go to cell block one. To any that talk to him and they in love, just make sure you hide your little sister from him. They tell me Chubb's the only one that get your hand-me-downs.

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Secrets I know got you stressed. 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Yeah.

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0: recently, our company softball team lost the big game by one run. Then Dale tried to console us with the quote, "Winning isn't everything." Dale's a loser. I play to win, like early payout from Bet365. If my team goes up big, I get paid out instantly, even if they blow the lead later.
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3: So follow and listen to Office Ladies on the free Odyssey app and wherever you get your podcasts.